0: There's another pillar, as ma'am said, the other pillar of Read India is Mr. Jay Vikram Bakshi. The journey could not be better, described more better with all the people sitting over here. So now I would like to call upon Jay sir to please share his vision or his memory of Read, how we have traveled so far and how we travel further from here. So please sir, join me on this.
1: Thank you, Smita. Dr. Sharma, Kalpana ji, Sandhu sir, Geeta ji, thanks for joining us at the Dais. Thank you all our partners who have joined us, traveled from across the country. और मेरे सेंटर के कोऑर्डिनेटर्स एकदम पीछे मुझे दिख रहा है चंद्रप्रकाश जी जीजगढ़ से आर पॉसिबली आर ओल्डेस्ट पार्टनर थैंक यू एंड थैंक यू एवरीबॉडी फॉर ज्वाइनिंग अस टुडे स्मिता

0: has given me a task of taking you through my vision into the past and into the future, almost like Sanjay from Mahabharata. You know, Sanjay, Dhritarashtra couldn't see, so Sanjay described the war. So, if I look at Sanjay's opinion, the first memory of Reed comes with the founder, Toni Neubauer, who passed away very recently. She was introduced to me by a past colleague of Smita's. Smita was working as a very young person, 17 years back, she's still very young, at a microfinance organization. And that colleague of hers said that, hey, we know you're doing something in a village school called Katapuri Government High School. Can we come and see? So I was then the employee of one of those large MNCs, abhi hai nahi, uska naam tha Nokia. And I said, aa jaiye. And we took them to show a computer class in a village school. And that experience was quite an interesting one because she had come from Nepal where she was setting up libraries as a donation to the people who were coming in as Sherpas. So initially the thought was that library banayenge to educate the children of the Sherpas. And when I showed them this computer center, they said, oh wow, you can have computer centers also in village schools. And that's where the, you know, vision started. So right from get-go, you will see all our libraries have computers. And when we started calling them CLRCs, Community Learning and Resource Centers, they also started having skilling pieces. So I remember Geech Girl specifically because that was the first project roundup that one created at Reed. So Geech Girl mein hum jab gaye the, and as you all know, each library has a library management committee which is coming out of the village. So community se, taki the ownership is always with the community because this is a community asset which is being created and over a period of time sustained by the community. Initially we are there to provide the support. And I remember that discussion which happened between what will be put in place to as a sustainable activity to maintain the library. So library to hum bana ke chale jayenge, uske baad sustain kaise karenge. So that's where the sustainable livelihood piece comes in. And I remember the debate with at Geech Girl ki pehle hum bhains palenge aur bhains ke doodh bech ke hum library ko maintain karenge. And then, in the panchayat meeting, one lady stood up and said that, aap log to, and there were a lot of men in that meeting, aap log to sab Monday ko, meeting happening on Sunday, aap to Monday ko chale jaoge Jaipur. Bhais ko palenge kaun? So they said that, no, we are not going to do that. We are, we want something which is a bit more skilled. So that's how the sewing machines that you see in every one of our centers got in. Because the women said that we are willing to sew. And one of our early partners was Walmart. So when Walmart came and said that, hey, you know something, we'll give you waste cloth and can the women of Geech Girl sew bags for us, we will buy it from you and we will sell it to our consumers at our Easy Day stores. So overnight, we had 16 machines in the Geech Girl center providing livelihoods. So our entire logic changed. Initially the thought was that libraries and sustainable livelihoods. Now sustainable livelihoods became the center. And over the last 10 years, and I'm talking about, you know, this journey I'm describing is from 2007 to 2010-12. 12 ke baad, mujhe ye bhi yaad hai ki jab consultations ho raha tha section 135 leke, we had a small conclave, Geeta ji will remember, Smita will remember, with Dr. Bhaskar Chatterjee, who was the founding Secretary General of the National Foundation for CSR at the Indian Institute of Corporate Affairs. So he came and actually presented how the CSR Act is going to work for projects like this. So three things which even Geeta ji mentioned, which came up, was that the board of the company will have to decide what are the causes. Basis the causes, the CSR projects and programs will have to be designed. And in the CSR Act, the disclosure that is required is that 2% norm. Are you contributing 2% of your average 3 years profit on what projects and what programs? Now this is the compliance part. Then comes the question of where will your project be and how will you monitor and evaluate the projects. So the key process, key phases which comes in, as Geetaji mentioned, is where is the community? So you have to do a baseline assessment, and all our partners will know this, ki hum usi communities mein kaam karte hain, where the baseline for that community is that, okay, we have that adequate number of people who will benefit from setting up a library with a skilling center which will impact their livelihoods. So it then becomes, now it's become a dual play, right? So we initially said we'll have libraries, now we're saying we'll have libraries with sustainable livelihoods to support the libraries. And then we will monitor and evaluate, and then how do you know you have succeeded? So you will present that data to the company saying that this is the movement that we've done, and at some point of time say that, okay, I was looking for saksharta or sashaktikaran as outcomes. I was looking for increasing or doubling the women's income in this community, and I have succeeded in doing so, and they can sustain on their own. So that becomes the exit criteria. And the good part is that when we look at it from a 17-year long window, and specifically in the last 10 years of having the CSR Act, and next year we'll be doing an event on 10 years together of the CSR implementation, we will actually be able to see where we've come. With many of our centers who have matured becoming partners again. So the partnership model is, you know, baked into our play. So there is CSR partnerships, philanthropic partnerships, project partnerships, knowledge partnerships, and community partnerships. So there are three levels of partnerships that we're talking about. And the beauty is, just like, we have this example, and we're missing Dayal sir here. So very responsible people who are in government have joined us on their personal capacity and given direction in their communities. So, ab aage. So this is basically the journey been in the last 17 years. The last 10 years has been a excellent journey where I would say that, you know, the sole leadership of Geetaji and the team with Smita, who have worked under her leadership, have actually taken us to a different level altogether. We were just in a meeting yesterday and day before, and I was looking at how are we doing. In 2014, we had around 20 centers, and 20 centers which had across the country, so Manipur, Sundarbans, Haryana, two in Haryana. Now we have 65 centers. So it's like a 3x growth. And one of the key ways that we look at where are we is how many books do we have. So when we started, in fact it's there in our trust deed, ki trust mein likha hua hai ki ek kitab, ek insan, ek gaon. So one book, one person, one village. So if you're saying that, okay, this village has 2000 people, then we'll have 2000 books. You'll be happy to know that Read India has 85,228 books in the 65 libraries as of day before yesterday, which is 14th of March. So, Kalpana ji, thanks to your direction and Dr. Goswami's direction, we actually are on a very, very sustainable and stable journey on keeping the library movement alive. Now, why is the library important? आज के तारीख में तो सबके हाथ में मोबाइल फोन है, लाइब्रेरी का क्या जरूरत? तो जरूरत यहां पे आता है कि लाइब्रेरी फंक्शंस एज ए सेफ स्पेस. सेफ स्पेस बोले तो आई कैन सी शशि 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Delhi. I had the privilege of visiting the place a couple of weeks back, few weeks back. And within the space of a public laboratory, there's a computer lab, there's a sewing class, there's a beautician training center, and there's a library in the building next to it, with a space, covered space for people to actually learn various things, from soft skills to digital skills to sewing to etiquette. And there is a list of the skills that the women of that community want. Why do they want it there? Because that particular public toilet serves three slum clusters around Kirti Nagar, and most of the women come from these areas where ghar pe to choro bahar par tube well ka jo pani hai, that is not usable for a clean bath experience. So they come to the public toilet to do it. And I'll go even further on how it works, because Geeta ji ne ek wahan pe ek I saw ek register hai. Register mein whoever is using the toilet puts in, it's a physical register, puts in their name and their signature, and then the supervisor puts in a grade. So I was very curious that why are you putting a grade here? So there is a escalation. So on a score of 1 to 5, if you have left the toilet clean after your use, you get access to training facilities. So if you are on 5 for say 3 weeks, then you get opportunity to learn digital skills. And this incentivization of good skills, good manners, good etiquette, good usage of toilets, I haven't seen this before. And I have to thank Geeta ji for thinking this up. She also got them to write a Swachhata promise, which everybody has to use. So this is the way it works. Okay? Now think about it. It's a MCD, Municipal Corporation of Delhi facility, in partnership with PVR Nest, with Reed as the knowledge partner. We are providing the libraries in the training, and this is where I'll bring in Shashi's story. I met Shashi for the first time in Wazirabad, maybe about 10 years back. I remember she would pause. She came from a very, troubled situation, and she came to the center because this was a safe space for her. For 4 or 5 hours that she was at the center, Shashi could learn something and be by herself with other women who were like her. Cut to 2 years to 2019, year before the lockdown. Shashi is the head of the Wazirabad Center. She's managing the entire center. The center has a library, library bhi hai, early child development school bhi hai, stitching center bhi hai, beautician training bhi hai. Cut to 2 hafte pehle, Shashi is, and I took a picture and posted on my blog, Shashi is the head trainer at the PVR Nest MCD facility for beauty. So this is the transformation that I'm seeing. There are other stories here. Some of them, अच्छा नाम ना लेके बताता हूँ. This is one person who decided she didn't want to get married, and she came and hid in the Reed library. She was discovered the next day, and she said, "I'm not going home. Can I stay here?" So then there was a lot of calls. Geeta ji calling me saying, "Can we do something like this?" I said that if you can give her work to do, then why not? this person makes her the library her second home or the first home, and in a few years she becomes a brand champion. She is not only leading the library, she is also teaching people. Meanwhile, she's also got herself a double MA. So, just following this Chatham House rules, I'm not taking the name, but there are these kind of transformational stories. Now, Smita asked me to just share with you the vision for the future and also what are the lessons we're taking out from the past. So, if I was to look at just the last 1 year, from last March till now, I have been to 4 centers. The first one was a center near Patiala with a partner called Prabhasra. They run a very large shelter home for abandoned people, as well as for mentally ill and disabled people. We've just helped them with setting up a library, a computer center, and a skilling center. But the interesting part is that, you know, in all our communities, we haven't really looked at mental health. And that's one of the things that I committed to Prabhasra, that we would like to leverage your expertise in these issues, these areas. Because we focus on creating a safe space for knowledge. But the other thing which has come out of COVID is that what you know about the world and what you know about yourself, and how do you manage the consequences of the world within yourself, is very important. And that's one of the things one would like to look at in terms of how do we improve the mental health of the communities that we serve. The next place that I got a chance to visit was a Coforge company, community library, which I would encourage all of you to go and see, because that is the state of the art of libraries in India and possibly the world. And that is completely out of the, you know, the leadership of Geeta, guidance of Kalpana ji, Smita and the team. It's a fabulous place. I definitely think each of you should go and visit it.
1: Just introduce yourself for managing that beautiful
0: level. Aditi and Abha. Fantastic. And so these are people, I mean, this is an exceptional piece of work which has happened. The third I mentioned was the PVR Nest Garima Grah, where, you know, they've created an approach of WASH champions, water and safety and hygiene champions, turning into Kalakars. So Kala is an acronym. There is Shashi and her team. Knowledge and learning assistants, Kalakars. So great to see you. And the fourth is fourth center I went to is Geejgarh. I went there with Rajesh ji, and Chandrapakash ji treated us to a beautiful visit, accompanied by his home-cooked dal bati churma. It's must-have. Okay? But what's great about Geejgarh is that it's also going to be the first independent community that we want to set up. Geejgarh was the first library which we set up, Greenfield. It's where the Walmart project sewing machines are there. Are these from Geejgarh? So these shawls are from Geejgarh. So we've managed to, over the years, able to build a certain set of expertise over there. Now, how do we build expertise? Now, one of the authors, in popular authors, had put a 10,000 hour rule. 10,000 hours, if you do anything consistently, you will become an expert in it. 10,000 hours, lagbhag, le lo, if you work consistently 8 ghanta per day, it will take you 3 years. If you are a woman in a rural setting where you are managing, you know, your household and farm responsibilities and then coming to the center, maybe 3 to 4 hours a day, 6 years, max. And that's the transformation I saw at Gijkar. The quality of the fabric, the kind of work that they're doing, and I'm sure that is a learning for all of us. Now, the effort will be to enable them to run this as their own enterprise. Because now they need to get wings to fly. So, basis these four visits and the thoughts that one had, one of the things that one wants to build on, and which I told Itaji also, is hamare liye na mahila first hai. If you look at it, look around the room. Why? Because community, if you want to take the community first approach, women come first. Women are the core networkers, they are the people who hold family together, they are the people who hold the community together. And even last year when I saw women collaborating in places like Leknora, it was a fantastic experience where we saw that, you know, they came together and jointly agreed to do something which sustained and stayed. Why do I bring this up? Because there is a massive migration which still continues. Men are still migrating out of rural settings into urban settings. If we can create these women-led collaborative community spaces, we can perhaps stem the tide or improve that situation. The next observation that I had is that CSR has been the core driver for us for the last 10 years. Out of the last 17, the first 7 years were philanthropic endeavors. Our founder Tony and then her friends from the US, some corporates as well, give us grants. Going forward, we'd like to push that envelope as well and look at ESG aligned projects and programs, because that is now becoming one of the big things which is coming up, and I would like to hear more from our partners. I heard people who are working in the green economy. I see, people working in the honeybee networks. So that would become very important. The third point is that bringing the digital and physical worlds together. Because one of the things which is very big this year is AI. And everybody is saying that, okay, now digital is equal to AI. So I would like to disagree with that and say that Internet is much larger than social media and AI is not digital. What the library does is provide that safe space for collaboration. One of the examples which I also heard at Gijkar was that the frequent users of the library, people who are staying at the library till closing time and even beyond, are youngsters who are preparing for competitive exams. Now, in a congested or an underserved area, if you have a safe space where boys and girls can study together to achieve their career goals, that I think is a major criteria for success. I think the collab, I think the Coforge library enables us to do that in Noida. The fourth point, which I want to end with, is, you know, using the Instagram reel lingo. We are in the collab universe. So it's not that, partnering is an option anymore. Partnering is a must. So we need to be partnering in achieving our joint objectives. So whether it's with the communities which want us to help them, with the corporates who want us to work with them to make, be compliant of the CSR and the ESG goals, with the public authorities which want our expertise, like they are in UP, where I think we have 8 state libraries which are looking at us to help them make it more accessible to people. So this is the way forward. So collab is the way forward. It's happening everywhere. And I believe that our mission, which originally started off as libraries and supported by sustainable livelihoods, is now libraries which create sustainable livelihoods. And I think that piece is still here, even in the, you know, in the world of climate change, even in extremely stressed out global environment. But the confidence which I'm seeing in this room, the kind of passion and power that I see in this room, makes me very confident that we will be sustaining for a very long time. Thank you so much.

0: Good morning, everybody. It's a pleasure to be here. I'm Kalpana Dasgupta, been with me for years and years now, and it's almost part of me. I'm a librarian by profession. And I've been the only librarian in the Board of Trustees so far. And Gita, of course, makes up for everything else. So, I still remember when I was supposed to speak about the reflections. Gita has asked me to spell out certain statistics, but I am not a statistics person. So I would like to sort of talk about certain nice things which I remember from the very beginning. I retired from the Government of India in 2001. After a couple of years or so, I got a call from a person called Dr. Antonio, and I can't pronounce her surname, but we all call her Tony. So she asked someone to request me to come over and have tea with her at Carriages. I still remember I went to Carriages, and we met her. She had someone from Nepal with her, and they had started and in Nepal there. So she said she wants to start something called Read India. Yeah. And she said, would you like to join us? So I said, okay, no problem. She said, we start with a library. So I said, nothing like it. So we start with the library and we go ahead. So this is how I started my journey with Rita. She was a wonderful woman, extremely receptive to all suggestions and ideas and things like that. So that is how at least I started my journey. And then, at that time, Mahindra, as she rightly said, Mahindra Gates Foundation was there, Lead to England was there. We have been working very hard on all the issues that Gita mentioned, Jay mentioned. I have seen quite a few of the centers. I would definitely like to talk about that. Gita, pardon me because you've given me a lot of statistics. I would like to say that what are our plus points? Our major plus point is literacy and education, to begin with. Early learning centers, youth skilling programs, basic and advanced digital skilling, livelihood skilling with special focus on women and girls, leadership and soft skills, specific health awareness programs. These are some of the things which most of the communities, more so at the rural areas, but in the urban areas. There are people in the urban area who have the privilege. They are the privileged people. But there are lots of people even in the urban areas who need hand-holding. They need certain amount of help. Because the trend is to send children to school and give them a good education. Now, if we don't train, if we don't give education to the mothers, or to the sisters, we really can't expect the younger generation to come up. So that shows in our ASER report that children can't read, children can't write, their numerical skills are very, very unfortunate. Where do libraries come in here? that is part of our first job, that is literacy and education. So we have to really follow that to, if I'm asked what is our next step, that is one of our major steps that I would suggest, that we teach our mothers how to teach their little ones, because the mother is the best teacher. No time given tuition to the child if the mother is educated. So that is one first point where I would like to suggest that read, where we take the next step. That is one firm step which we would like to take. Then, when we were more or less working towards our goal in every center, but every center was different, because every center had different community needs. India is a very diverse country. What is workable in Rajasthan is not workable in West Bengal. What is workable in Kurd is not workable in Jammu. Because people are different, their needs are different, what they understand is also different. Kis tarah ka chhaunk padega, woh bhi to farak hai. So, daal mein chhaunk to 100 tarah ke chhaunk hai Hindustan mein. Woh hum jo dete hain, woh nahi deti. Aurte bhi farak hai. Bacche bhi farak hai. Isiliye, woh farak jo hai, usko agar saath lana pade, to tumhara us tarah ka role hona hoga, jisme universal चीज को नहीं बना सकते इस देश में. डाइवर्सिटी को तो रखना ही पड़ेगा यार, मगर एक रोल होगा जिसमें हम कोशिश एटलीस्ट करेंगे कि बच्चों को इस तरह का एजुकेशन मिले जो माँ के थ्रू मिले, बड़ी बहन के थ्रू मिले. सबसे I'll give you my personal example. I stay in Shantiniketan, the abode of peace set up by Rabindranath Tagore. And there we have a huge Adivasi population. So a woman who works for me in my house, when she came to my house, this is one of the things she asked me. She said, "Aap humko Angrezi padha dijiye." हम हमारे बेटा, बड़ा बेटा को तो मैं पढ़ा नहीं सकूं, छोटा बेटा 2 साल का है, उसको मैं पढ़ाना चाहती हूँ. सर ओके, चौथी शरण की है हमारे घर. ये मान है, ये कम्युनिटी की तरफ से मान है. सो वी हैव टू केटर टू दैट. देन ऑफकोर्स वी हैव बीन वेरी लकी, वी हैव बीन ऑलमोस्ट that huge group of corporate sector people with us. They help us with whatever we are we think of doing, and we are bahut abadi hai unke paas. CSR jab se hua hai 2014 se, tab se hamare, we have not looked back actually. 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
0: after 5 o'clock.
1: And then we have to teach them dance.
0: Fit karate is another thing. Safety for women, women and children. So these are imam-e-awam. तो इसी तरह से हर सेंटर का अलग मांग है, अलग चेहरा, अलग 580,000 पीपल इंडिविजुअल्स वी हैव टीचर. लाइब्रेरी का जहां तक काम है, प्रोग्राम्स तो आईसीटी है और बहुत मजा आता है देखने 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We have health events programs for young women who can help old people. Now, every home has elderly persons to look after. And we need, and they need care. I myself am a very old person. I need care. 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And the AS, I hung up a little bit on the ASCR report. I was quite taken aback when I read part of it. That children can't read, children can't do maths. Then what are the libraries? Why don't we have reading tests? Why don't we have workshops where they will write? Then another problem that I have is reading. Children have to be given books, and there must be storytelling hours in the schools. That's absolutely a must. Because उसी से शुरू होता है पढ़ने की मंशा. उसी से शुरू होता है दैट वेदर वाई डोंट आई पिक अप अ बुक. आई हैव हर्ड द स्टोरी. वाई डोंट आई पिक अप द बुक एंड रीड अ लिटिल बिट एंड सी द पिक्चर. एंड पिक्चर बुक्स, खूब सारे पिक्चर बुक रखो और खूब बच्चे खुश होंगे. एजुकेशनल टॉयज रखो, ये रखो. एंड यू नो ECDs विल बी नॉट जस्ट लर्निंग सेंटर, दे विल बी अ हैप्पी सेंटर. And that's what we need for children these days. Because most children have two parents working. Yeh urban areas ka mamla nahi hai. Yeh sari Hindustan ka mamla hai. Because even in the rural area, mother and father, they dono school mein kaam karne jaate hain. So, unke bacche jo hote hain, agar is tarah ke center mein aa sakte hain, they can really enjoy their life. 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
1: because they are not humans. 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So some of these things have to be innovated for the next few years. I think I have seen some of these centers and most of them are very nice. The first one was in Mulan. The first center in India was in Mulan, West Bengal, near Diamond Harbor. It's a beautiful campus. I would really ask many of you, if you are visiting West Bengal, to go and see the library. It's called Oceanic Library. It's a beautiful library. And so I think it was started in 2007. And we have another one in West Bengal, in Shantiniketan. And there are so many, like in Haryana, there are so many, and people have given havelis de dete hain, log. Ghar de dete hain, zameen de dete hain, sab kuch de dete hain. Ginjgarh hai. What a beautiful library, what a beautiful building. Ye sab humne itne saal mein kiya hai. Aur badhaein.

0: 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from Delhi, in the most developed, growing industrial state of Haryana. And if you go to that state, people are in a pathetic conditions. Most of the truck drivers, the maximum truck drivers that we have are from Mewat. The rate of illiteracy is very high. Women are not allowed to go to the school and do the proper schooling. The situation of male literacy is also not very prominent. There is a complete sense of ignorance. People don't know how to do, what to do. And there is an inherent history of Mewat. They were the warriors. They fought against the Mughals. And Mughals didn't take care of them. They thought that they are the warriors, they are the looters, they are the nefarious people, they are not the good people, so they were always sidelined by the Mughals. Then came the British. They were the real freedom fighters. You can find many villages in Mewat where in one mound 30-35 men were buried because they were the freedom fighters. In 1857 and also in the later phase of Indian freedom movement, if the Mewat is being properly studied, explored, if the historians are taking interest into it, then you will realize the role of Mewat in the freedom struggles. There are many people in Mewat who often call me and say, Misra Sahab, बहुत सारी चीजें खत्म हो रही है, आप उनके बारे में कुछ कर लो, गीता मैम कुछ कर ले, नहीं तो सारे चीजें खत्म हो जाएंगी, फिर आप क्या 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talk with the women. The every person outsider was kind of alien for them. They were not allowed, even the male were not allowed to have, you know, proper interactions with them. And with this situation, Dr. Gita Malhotra with her team went there, and they have two things to convince them. Culture matters, number one, and understand that, respect that nativity, the native cultures. With these two things, they motivated the people. They said, we are not outsiders. They ate together. They talked together. They could somehow manage to convince them that we are not alien. We are an insiders. We have come here with the message to improve your lifestyle, the way you want to improve yourself. And that was the power of Dr. Gita Malhotra and the entire team of Reed India and the Reed Global. They changed the world. How do they change the world? That is also a very interesting, Dr. Gita ji will tell you. But I must tell you, after 1 year and so, they happily agreed to donate the land, and they themselves constructed the library. Reed India paid the cost of the library, not the land. And some of them also contributed significantly, nominal, but that contribution was significant. And then the library was made, women started reading. Now the women which were motivated by Read India, they are the representatives of the Gram Panchayat, and they are powerful women. And the new beginning was made, and prevalence of Read India can easily be found in the locality of Mewat. Mewat is now divided into two districts. Initially, it was a Mewat district. That was Firozpur, Jhirka, Noh, Tavru, Punahana, Hathin and Nagina. Now the Hathin part is in Palwal district, and remaining is in the Mewat district. So before I go to invite Dr. Geeta Malhotra ji to talk about her experience and the experience of Read India, her innovations and everything that she did. Now, without any delay, I would request Dr. Geeta Malhotra, the country director of Read India, the visionary, the leader, the master. She is a proper leader who works 24/7. And this is, remember one thing, I am not exaggerating. I have been feeling her commitment. I am the witness from last 12 years, what she has been doing and how she has been motivating, energizing, emotionally evaporating the people who have been working with her. So Geeta ji, aapka bahut bahut swagat hai. Humne chaha tha ki log jo hai, wo dekh le ki aap kaise karti hai. After presence, I have seen people is teaching their vision, decision and future. I have seen women reading and writing. I have seen women, using the library. I have seen people using the computer. I have seen women reading. So, this is a new discovery that you have created. Please.
1: Thank you, Dr. Mishra, for such a elaborate description, which I don't need at all. But I'm so thankful to you for giving this gesture to me. That I am very simple, very introvert person, but I do believe in doing. I do believe in action. That's what you have narrated. Thank you so much. Mera jo soch hai, aap mujhe apne 5 minute ki explanation mein 2012 mein le gaye mujhe. 2012 में जब मैं रीड ग्लोबल की एग्जीक्यूटिव डायरेक्टर और रीड ग्लोबल के साथ बात कर रही थी, 2012-14 कुछ ऐसे ही है, 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But before stone laying ceremony, she asked me that Geeta, one of my very close friend settled in Singapore would like to dedicate one of the library in her mother's name. Her mother was live. She's live now also. But she said, "Ki I would like to build a community library, but let me know the area, the geography, who need the most." That time back home, I was interacting with Mewat people, the stakeholders there, and Asif Ali, who was the sarpanch that time, came to my house in Gurgaon and said that Geeta ji, we need the most. Hamari community ko bahut zarurat hai. 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Because one thing which I experienced, because I am a great observer for culture and attitude of the people, they gave me lot of respect. Lot of respect. First time, the woman came in one room, they gathered. They did not come out where I was sitting with the stakeholders. They told me later on that the women are waiting inside.

0: this is a beautiful journey of another village, few of the villages in Mewat. The picture speaks volume because आप देख सकते हैं कि मेवात में ही छाइसा भी है और मेवात में ही तारू भी है और कल्चर कैसे डिफरेंट है आपको बहुत ही क्लियरली नजर आ रहा है कि औरतें खुल के बात कर रही हैं और 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And Smita Rai speaks with the donors and we convince the donor that we have to strategize the needs of the community in a manner that they should not feel that need is not for them. That is very, very important for us, and we develop our linkages with each child, each woman, each person of the community so that they should see that Reed is at their back. That's all I just wanted to say, Dr. Mishra.
1: You compare from the day one to today situations, one can easily find the difference. Difference in their dressing sense, difference in their, personality, the way they speak, the way they do the everyday things, the way they present themselves, the way they go to the center, the way they interact with the people, these are all visible changes. If a third party agency comes to evaluate the Reed activities at Mewat, they will realize the power of presence of Reed in the area. I am telling you as an honest student of anthropology, the change that we have experienced in past 10-12 years these changes are mainly among the women and also among the youth. You know, the perceptual change, what you see. They have changed their perception about the, you know, the divide between inside and outside agencies. Now there is no such divide in the locality. If you go there, you are being welcome. Where initially, first time we went there, we were doubtful. We were a doubtful element for them. They had doubt in everything that we were doing, you know. Now this doubt doesn't exist. Now there is a sense of, belonging. Ki wo hamare saath hai. Namita says, Reed has embedded impression the community and they welcome. Oh, really?
0: Educating donors is also very important. Donors wanted us to establish the center in Gurgaon, but Smita convinced them that there is a need in Mewat. So we took them to Mewat and they saw the area and they realized themselves, yes, there is a deeper and greater need in Mewat rather than establishing or investing in Gurgaon. And we as Reed team committed that we are ready to work in that area. Unfortunately, the pandemic came and we immediately switched over to the hybrid model. But we are ready to overcome the challenges. It's never late. And we are committed that we will be able to do justice with our programs, with the communities, wherever we are working. And we will continue with the struggle of reaching them with the programs they need the most.
1: Yes, that is true. I tell you one thing. It is not the issue of convincing or educating the donor. It is an issue of knowing what you are doing, confident on yourself. So you know what you were doing, you had the guts and power to tell them, look, we are the people who have been working there with their, you know, mind and spirit. You know, with their, you know, you can come anytime and see the, you know, visible changes. So then donor came and donor became happy with your performance there. Because they obtained the database directly from the people, interacted with the people, and they realized the visible changes. You know, that was the major thing that I think, you know, like anybody if go and you know that.
0: I would also like to mention here, during COVID, like in March when the lockdown was announced, we immediately conducted the workshops on mental health through Sonia Bhandari and reached to more than 200 women online. Women started walking half an hour, 1 hour to reach to the center where those who did not have Android phone. To listen to Sonia Bhandari, our consultant who is a mental health expert, to know how they can stable their minds during this pandemic. And it really paid us a lot because women were stable, women knew how to handle the challenges, women knew how to handle the attitudes of the family members. So nothing wrong happened in the harmony of the family that we explain to them with love and affection. That was really a hit program of Reed India, I should say that. This is the vision we carry along because we don't want to, create setbacks for the community. We really want to rejuvenate them time and again. Whatever they need, our support, we are ready to provide.
1: You see, in anthropology, we call it native intelligence. You know, what is native intelligence? You create a sense of nativity within yourself. You go, as I have told you, you go there as participant, observer, as an insider, as a family member, as a member of society, get yourself connected with them, and then they open up. Once they are open up, they share their pains, their pleasures, their agonies, their shortcomings, their limitations, their power, their weaknesses. And then you realize, oh, these are the areas, these are the weak areas where we need to attack. These are the areas where we just need to sharpen them. These are the areas where the massive programs are required. And accordingly, you make up your mind to prepare the projects, identify the donors. Because every donor has its interest area. So accordingly you select everything, and that you and Smita and your entire team, you have been doing it very correctly. And this is something, bare minimum, resources. Because if you compare yourself with the government and other big agencies, you are very small, you are a small fish. And even with this small, amount of money and with very little human resources, you go to the area and change the people. This is the example for those who are working in the grassroots area with the most able community like Mewati. So it is very much needed such thing. Thank you everybody. Thank you Dr. Geeta Malhotra. It was the day today.
0: I would like to, sir, thank you Maipal for making all these films on.
1: Yes.
2: He's a movie maker.
1: Yeah. Bye bye. God bless you.